call it a sex scene. The back is a nice tease. 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My life is an x-ray. I'm sorry, a sex tape. You only get one take. Quiet on the set, please. Bullying anxiety is free.

0: Az igazi mai slágerek mixben. 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
1: 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Our colors will fade eventually, so if our time is running out, day after day, we'll make the mundane a masterpiece. Oh my, my, oh my, my love, I take one look at you, you're taking me out.

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My life is an x-ray. 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
1: She got the world in her hands. She make it twirl when she dance. Yeah. I got the world in my hands. I got your girl in my pants. Yeah. You know I love the way you move.
2: I do.
1: You with your girl today, it's cool.
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1: 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Go the other way. 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The way they put a movie in the dress up in the action. If you wanna fuck today, consume me if I try. 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It's simple, I ain't finna do the shit that I do.

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1: With other airwave announcements, we'll conduct this exact test without prejudice under the jurisprudence of the soul.

Please do not be alarmed. Remain calm. Do not attempt to leave the dance floor. The DJ booth is conducting a troubleshoot test of the entire system. Somehow, while the party was in progress, an unidentified frequency has been existing in the system for some time. And while many of you have been made too brainwashed to comprehend, this frequency

Attention. I just got a question for you. How does it feel to wake up every morning and look in the mirror